0: astounding. Time is fleeting. Madness takes its toll. But listen closely.
1: Not for very much longer.
0: I've got to

0: you can't see me. 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In another dimension, with voyeuristic intention, well secluded, I see all.
1: With a bit of a mind flip,
0: you're into the time slip.

It's 10 p.m. Do you know where your mind went? Wait, what was I just talking about? A public service message from your friends at KFlip.

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0: Thank you guys very much. Thank you so much. Thank you.
1: Hello, this is Colonel Burner here with a serious and very important announcement. It's about drum circles. Kids, I know they're addicting and they're tempting, but you must stay away. Because once they are amplified, the addiction becomes real and families are broken up over this. Please, please stay away from the drum circles. They're really bad.
2: This is Queeb. I'm a victim and a drum circle addict. I'm always an addict.
1: What got you hooked to these drum circles?
2: Well, my first encounter was at a Grateful Dead concert. At first, I was just clicking in time with the...
1: Snapping your fingers, yes. Clapping your hands.
2: Yes.
1: And then what happened?
2: Then the next thing I know, I was at the flea market and
1: It was in Berkeley, wasn't it?
2: Yes.
1: The Berkeley flea market. And you did what?
2: I bought a conga.
1: You bought a drum, you see? And then what do you know? What do you know? You're suddenly in some drum circle.
2: I was at
1: surrounded by hippies right there in Berkeley. And then the epiphany was, what happened?
2: I just, the time passed away and I realized that, you know, I wasn't getting on with my life. There were things in the world to do.
1: Your hands, were they bloody? Your fingers, they were sore and blistered, weren't they?
2: I taped them up. And
1: yes, you tried the tape and that didn't work. All right. Thank you very much for sharing. Please, folks, stay away from the drum circles. They're dangerous. They're abusive. Your children will thank you.

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1: Hell yeah.
0: At KFlip.

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2: I must go down to the sea, to see the rollicking boat, where the breakers roar and the salt spray flies, and the sailoring man can stretch his eyes. 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
0: no boat.
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At KFlip, we're really sorry all of us couldn't be out there this year. 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

0: A little slice of paradise from your friends at K-Flip.
1: Oh, hi. Is Miss Otis in?
2: Miss Otis regrets she's unable to lunch.

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Murdered my children, one, two, three. Murdered my children, one, two, three. Yes, they do.

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The one on your VCR? 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Because you never figured out how to get in there and change it. So it's always the same time. Just the way it came from the factory. Good morning. Good night.

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Is time long? Or is it wide? And the answers? Sometimes the answers just come in the mail. And one day you get that letter you've been waiting for forever. And everything it says is true. And then in the last line it says,

And what I really want to know is this. Are things getting better? Or are they getting worse? Stop. Stop. Pause. Pause. We're in record. Because history's stories that we half remember, and most of them never even get written down. And so when they say things like, we're going to do this by the book, you have to ask, what book? Because it would make a big difference if it was Dostoevsky or just, you know,

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I remember how they held me.

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1: Those who came before me were in record.

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We put him in the ground. When my father died, it was like a whole library had burned down. Stop. Stop.

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And owls shall answer one another there. And the hairy ones shall dance there. And sirens in the temples of pleasure. Speak my language.

0: And now, a burner explains participation.
1: Participation!
2: Do stuff. Look at that cool thing that's happening over there.
3: It's for you.
2: Don't just watch.
3: Do it.
2: Get in there.
3: I'm going to participate in a pickleback.
0: A public service message brought to you by your friends at KFlip.
4: I meant it.

0: And now, a burner explains Rangers.
1: Although Flipside exists on radical self-reliance, if you need help, you can reach out to a Ranger. 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They are not law enforcement officers. Rangers are simply volunteers who know what the hell is going on and can help you out. If you need help, assistance, or to resolve a conflict, reach out to them. Rangers are there for everybody's safety. So if a Ranger tells you to do something, do it. Who are you, the queen of not listening to Rangers?
0: A public service message brought to you by your friends at KFlip.

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Because, like, it's a thing to keep us alive. It's nothing but determination and so forth and so on. You know, knowing that you're going to get it together. Thank you. Good night.

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0: I remember my brother and I, at the age of 8 or 9, we had a great time. Because we used to think of our father as a giant. Now, every Saturday, my father would go out and really booze it up, because my mother gave him an allowance of about $5, and he'd go down to the tavern, you know. They'd shoot darts and listen to Frank Merriwell on the crystal set, you know, stuff like that. And they'd sing, and he'd come home about 9 o'clock, really loaded with beer, you know, and fun and everything. And he had a different attitude about him, you know. We'd wait in bed for him to come home, and we could hear him up, you know, from upstairs when we'd... And he'd come in and he'd speak to my mother. He'd say, "Hello, my dear, my wife." You know, she wouldn't speak because he's juiced. You know. You could hear him go upstairs and boom, boom, boom. We'd look at each other and say, "The giant is home." He'd go past our bedroom into his room, you know, and you could hear him trying to take off his clothes. He'd drop his trousers. Chink! The giant has money. We'd wait for him to go to sleep, you know. He'd crawl in the bed. "Oh, merciful father." You could hear him snore. When my old man drank and really got boozed up, you could... You know, and he'd breathe so heavy that the whole house, everybody in the house would breathe with him, you know. He would do a thing that you call chain stoking, which is you breathe and then you stop. You know, and he used to bug us, really, because you're, "Dad! Breathe so we can breathe!" "Oh, thanks a lot, gee whiz," you know, that kind of thing. But he'd go to sleep, and my brother and I would crawl into the room, you know, it was a big operation for us, hearts thumping, boom, boom, boom. We'd go through his pockets and steal him blind. Man, we'd run back in the bed and jump and split up the money. 85 cents in unwearable. You know, and he never caught us, never did. No, one morning he caught us. He really did. The giant caught us. I'd heard him. He woke up, looked through his pockets.
1: "Fee-fi-fo-fum. Who stole my dough?"
0: "Did you take my dough, wife?" "No, I didn't." "Did the kids take my dough?" "I'll beat the kids for this. Let me get my belt. Leave the children alone." "Why, you in it with them?" "Yes, I get 20%. Oh, we used to take a lot from my dad.

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I dive to the bottom and never come. I meant to say up.

There had been lizards strolling inside the house of plants, and lots of lizards watering and taking care of the plants. Outside, lizard families were having picnics and lizard kids were playing ball. The whole place had the atmosphere of a park or a zoo. The House of Memory was a very different sort of thing.

There had been lizards strolling inside the house of plants, and lots of lizards watering and taking care of the plants. Outside, lizard families were having picnics and lizard kids were playing ball. The whole place had the atmosphere of a park or a zoo. The House of Memory was a very different sort of thing.

like to introduce the horn section. On the saxophone, Tom Scott from the LA Express. Tom Scott. On sax, a good friend from New York City, also from Texas, Mr. Tom Bones Malone. Tom Malone. And also from New York City, Mr. Fabulous himself, Alan Rubin. Come on! Alan Rubin! And on sax, Lou Marini. Lou Marini. This next song is going to feature the horn section. It's a song by a Down Child Blues Band called Almost.

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1: 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Be the person you want to be. Just don't wreck anyone else's shit. Sorry for the swearing.
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1: Sure.
0: It's that simple.
1: And I saw what you did with the vacuum. You really should be ashamed of yourself. That's disgusting.
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0: amazing, folks. You need to get down to K-Flip right now to check out my
1: Holy
0: little
1: shit, that one's on fire. Whoa. Oh my God, he's flames. Wow. We have flaming LED
0: wacky.
1: Mimes here, folks.
0: That's so wacky.
1: Flaming LED mimes.
0: So come on down to K-Flip right now.
1: And I think
0: right
1: he's
0: now.
1: Single, if you know what I mean.

0: What kind of old harp is that?
1: Oh, it's an Appalachian.
0: They're pretty good, aren't they?
1: Yeah, they were new. That was a new one.
2: The first time. Mm-hmm.
1: Yeah, we hadn't been to the other box.
3: How we call ourselves the plein air.
0: Boy, ain't it a job to string one of them.
1: I wouldn't string. I tried that one time, and I blistered my hand. I said, never again. I'll throw a thing away before I'll put a whole set of strings on.
0: I can do it without blistering my hand, but I'd touch a few things before I got it.
1: How about the nitty-gritty dirt sound? I put it, I break one off.

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1: you will
2: know them
0: by
3: the trail
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6: 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Holy shit! Where's the Tylenol?
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0: waving his fists at some boys who were down by the creek, their feet in the water, their hands on their marbles and playthings. And in days of yore, there came a young lady who looked like a lovely young maiden. She sat on the grass, she lifted her skirts, and she showed us her ruffles and laces and a neat little tuck. She told us she was learning a new way to raise up her children and teach them to knit, while the boys in the barnyard were shoveling straw from the stables. They worked day and night. If you think this is vulgar, then bless you, you're right.
1: I know you're gonna miss this.

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1: Radical self-expression. This is what makes a burn great. Radical self-expression can be part of your gift to the burn community. Got a crazy outfit? Show off. 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Got a crazy contraption? Build the thing that you want to build. Got a crazy talent? Do it, do it, do it, yo. Be the best you want to be. Be the person you want to be. Just don't wreck anyone else's shit. Sorry for the swearing.
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3: You ate it, Ralph.

0: There had been lizards strolling inside the house of plants, and lots of lizards watering and taking care of the plants. Outside, lizard families were having picnics and lizard kids were playing ball. The whole place had the atmosphere of a park or a zoo. The House of Memory was a very different sort of thing.
1: I heard a lovely song the other day about the Galway races, where they were all betting, which is another thing that people can get together on. There was one great verse in it that went...

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A song which was translated from the Scots Gaelic. And it's mostly made up of nonsense. But the nonsense has a lovely lilt to it, and it goes like this.

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And if the stars stay in heaven and the moon stays in the blue, then I'll keep on loving you. 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

When using the porta potties, be a man, not a kid. Hit the pot, not the lid. A public service announcement from your friends at KFlip.

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And I know I can't bring her back with just a song. She was blessed.

0: Is Dexter ill? Is Dexter ill today?
1: Mr. Kirk, Dexter's in school.
2: I'm afraid he's not, Miss Fishmore. Dexter's truancy problem is way out of hand. The Baltimore County School Board have decided to expel Dexter from the entire public school system.
1: Oh, Mr. Kirk, I'm as upset as you to learn Dexter's truancy. But surely expulsion is not the answer.
2: I'm afraid expulsion is the only answer. It is the opinion of the entire staff that Dexter is criminally insane.
3: That boy needs therapy.
4: Purely psychosomatic.
3: That boy needs therapy.
5: Lying down on the couch.
6: What does that mean?
5: You're a nut. You're crazy in the coconut.
6: What does that mean?
3: That boy needs therapy.
6: I'm gonna kill you.
3: That boy needs therapy.
6: Brannigazoo, let's have it, you. I want to count three.
3: That boy needs therapy.
7: He was white as a sheet.
8: And he also made false teeth.

0: avalanches above, business continues below.
1: Did I ever tell you the story about
2: cowboys
3: and big bitches,
4: the Indians
5: and frontier psychiatrists?
6: I felt strangely hypnotized.
7: I was in another world, the world of
8: 20,000 girls
9: and milk and rectangles.
10: Do an optometrist.
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0: psychosomatic. That boy needs therapy.
1: Purely psychosomatic.
0: That boy needs therapy.
1: Lying down on the couch.
0: What does that mean?
1: You're a nut. You're crazy in the coconut.
0: What does that mean? That boy needs therapy.
1: I'm gonna kill you.
0: That boy needs therapy.
1: Brannigazoo, let's have it, you. I wanna count three.
0: That boy needs therapy.
2: He was white as a sheet.
3: And he also made false teeth.

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1: A bird?
2: Yeah.
0: Sometimes a parrot talks.

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It's going to be amazing.

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1: Photography and video. You might be bringing your camera to Flipside. 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I know some people who would punch you in the face for drawing a caricature of them. What it comes down to is I know some pretty mean people. Photography and video rules also apply to social media, such as Facebook, Twitter, and the rest.
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1: Last night, I was so depressed, and I went and got the Bible, and I turned to the book of Revelation. And if people would just get and read the Bible and read the book of Revelation, they would really turn around and straighten up.
2: Sisters, niggas, whiteys, Jews, crackers, don't worry, if there's hell.

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1: 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We seek to overcome barriers that stand between us and recognition of our inner selves, the reality of those around us, participation.

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0: And now, a burner explains communal effort.
1: Communal effort. This is a community that exists all year round, not just during the week of Flipside. There's plenty of ways to get involved.
2: Well, this is a great way to get involved. So is this.
1: Or maybe this one.
2: How about that? Isn't this a good way?
1: If this is your first burn, I hope you're camping with a bunch of people. Because a big part of burns is coming together as a community and building something together and creating something that you can share. Maybe you guys are handing out giving out fruit salad.
2: Maybe you guys are giving out free Indian burns to those who want them.
1: Maybe you guys are offering free workshops in how to please your woman slash man. Or how to slash your woman man. Maybe you guys are... I highly suggest you get your ass involved.
0: A public service message brought to you by your friends at KFlip.

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And so, I'm afraid, without any ado whatsoever, here he is, one of your own, born a stone's throw from this very stadium, and here before you now, the son of John Thatcher.

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0: thing for the BBC people here. 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You all together now? 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
1: Love with you, Jimmy.
0: Yeah, we get it.

0: hammers, the hammers. 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
1: right. Oh, you're right. All right.
0: Okay. Thank you very much for your help. It was all right. It's, you know. Here we go, then. Kind of bring it kind of quiet right here and end the song.
2: All right.
0: Thank you. Thanks a lot, people.
3: Okay.
0: If they got a thing going there for a while. Hey, can we just hear that back?
4: Be prepared for a lot of noise and terrible bumpers over and over again.

big bald head, disappearing behind the boulevard. It's Sharky's night. 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It's Sharky's night tonight. And the manager says, Sharky, he's not at his desk right now. Could I take a message?

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He says, hey, sport, you connect the dots, you pick up the pieces. He says, you know, I can see two tiny pictures of myself, and there's one in each of your eyes. And they're doing everything I do. Every time I light a cigarette, they look there.

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1: Radical inclusion. Anyone can be a part of a burn. Friend, stranger, newbie, old bee. This is a community. Everyone has a right to be there.
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1: 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It'll replace lost salts and give your body a nice pick-me-up. 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Drink water. Your body will thank you. Come on, time to have another sip. Come on!

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one of those. Always handsome as can be. But he worries me. He goes to college, gathers knowledge. Oh, and that boy knows he's up in

0: 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I don't know. Nobody really knows. I don't think he even knows until he plays it. 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

0: we were four guys that I met Paul and said, do you want to join me band, you know? And then George joined, and then Ringo joined. We were just a band who made it very, very big, that's all.
1: Hey, kids, looking to have a swell time at the prom this year? Well, of course you are. That's why you should always take a radio, because you never know when the band might get eaten by a roving gang of doomsday cultists, and then where will your dance be? 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Now, let's get jiggy with it.

Thank you, ladies and gentlemen. We'll rock on out of here with the Statesboro Blues. 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

feeling tonight's gonna be one of those hot nights. Yeah. We're gonna get this place hotter than hell.

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You decide what kind of videos you want to watch, and Blockbuster Video enforces your wishes.

0: What I was thinking was, would you like to do a number with us? You know, we'd like to do a number together.
1: Yeah.
0: You think so?
2: Yeah.
0: Great.
2: It's the Gay Sisters. They've come. Fabulous.
0: The Gay Sisters. This this is the Beatles.
3: Hello, Beatle.
2: Where is he?
0: Where is he?
2: There he is.
4: Hello, Bongo.
0: Golly. As you can gather, this is Eric. Say hello to Eric.
5: Yeah. Hello, Eric.
2: Hello, man.
5: I remember you. You're the one with the short, fat, hairy legs.
2: No. He's the one with the short, fat, hairy legs.
0: Yeah.
5: Him.
0: Yeah.
2: We're the ones with the big, fat, hairy heads.
1: Get out of that.
2: What do you like being famous?
1: It's not like in your day, you know.
2: In my day.
1: Well, my dad used to tell me about you, you know.
5: In the old days.
2: I've only got a little dad, have you? Dad used to tell me. It's a bit strong, isn't it?
0: No, he's right.
2: All right, Bonzo!
0: That's Ringo!
2: Yeah, him as well. Come on, my friend, they've done enough.
0: What do you mean, done enough?
2: No, well, they're getting insulted, I guess.
0: No, look, what I was going to suggest was let's do a number with the boy.
2: Oh, yes. One that the dad will remember. Used to do with your dad.
0: You go and get changed.
2: Yes, okay. I will. Right.
0: What do you think we should do, boys? What about something that's more suitable for Eric's age?
1: Moonlight Bay.
0: Moonlight Bay.
1: Yeah.
0: So, ladies and gentlemen, we're going to make history on television. For the first time, we have Morecambe and Wise and the Beatles presenting to you that wonderful old-fashioned number, Moonlight Bay. You all remember the number. Okay, fellas. That's great. You look marvelous. You ready?
2: Aye.
0: All right, buddy. All right, we'll take it from the top. Okay, Kenny, thank you.
6: 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The Jimi Hendrix experience with manic depression.

Music, sweet music, I wish I could thrill. Manic depression, frustrated.

0: And now, a burner explains Rangers.
1: Although Flipside exists on radical self-reliance, if you need help, you can reach out to a Ranger. 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So if a Ranger tells you to do something, do it. Who are you, the queen of not listening to Rangers?
0: A public service message brought to you by your friends at KFlip.

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It's Flip Side Radio.

What an enormous room. What an enormous room. Look at all the dancing I can do. Look at all the dancing I can do. What an enormous room. What an enormous room. Look at all the dancing I can do. Look at all the dancing I can do.

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What an enormous room. Look at all the dancing I can do. Look at all the dancing I can do. What an enormous room. What an enormous room. Look at all the dancing I can do. Look at all the dancing I can do. What an enormous room. What an enormous room. Look at all the dancing I can do. Look at all the dancing I can do. What an enormous room. What an enormous room.

It's 10 p.m. Do you know where your keys are? A public service message from your friends at KFlip.

I am going my best.